0: $52. Matt Canavan has told Nine he wonders how it'll be policed.
1: Flying's hard enough as it is. It's such a hassle. I don't know how you'd enforce this once you're on the plane. It's going to be a compliance nightmare.
0: An arson attack on a defence manufacturer in Melbourne last year is now being treated as an act of terror. The business targeted in July last year with three vehicles set alight. Oil prices have fallen around 5% as the US pushes for a deal with Iran to reopen the Strait of Hormuz. Secretary of State Marco Rubio hopeful an agreement can be reached within days. A discarded piece of a spaceship is hurtling towards the moon, travelling at around 2.5 kilometres per second. It's expected to strike this afternoon, leaving a crater about 30 metres wide. Benjamin Fernando from John Hopkins Uni telling the ABC there's a chance we'll be able to see it.
2: Thinking that it's quite likely that the plume might be visible. So that'll be the cloud of ejecta that's kicked up by the impact. A few seconds after the impact, it should enter into sunlight, so we might be able to see it reflected in that sunlight here on Earth.
0: Briefly, three lions have died from suspected heat stress at a Tokyo zoo as Japan's scorching summer continues, and a Malaysia Airlines pilot accused of trying to smuggle 70,000 ecstasy pills through Jakarta Airport.
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0: Hawthorn's reportedly looking to play AFL matches in Wellington, Cairns and Canberra once its current deal with Launceston expires. Divine intervention may be needed for the 2028 NRL Grand Final schedule. Pope Leo expected to be in Sydney on the same weekend as the league showpiece event. Many of Australia's estimated 5 million Catholics expected to gather in the city. And plenty of saunas and ice baths for the Wallabies, who are bracing for sweltering conditions in this weekend's rugby test against Japan.
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8: Partly cloudy today, the winds westerlies. They'll kick up 20 to 30 k's. And looking at a top of 17 degrees, that's for the coast, 11 degrees for the southern highlands. For Thursday, 18 and 12, the sun's going to be with us, and those westerly winds, 15 to 25 k's, they'll become a little lighter. They'll turn to the northwest and southwest, 15 to 20 k's in the afternoon. Then Friday, looking at a top of 18 degrees for the coast and sunny, and 13 degrees for the southern highlands, with those northwesterly winds up to about 20 k's.
3: 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The best furniture and bedding in the Southern Highlands.
8: 4 minutes after 10, it's a very good morning to you. We'll take your calls in this hour, 8000 1029. Also take your emails. It's great to see when corporate entities get involved with helping people out. And one agency, Elite Property Group, is doing that today. And I'm going to be talking to Matt Crockett, who's the director of one agency, Elite Property Group, in regard to getting together with backpack beds for homeless. And it's a wonderful concept, an official launch today, and we'll find out more about what the concept is all about and how it helps people that are homeless, because this is Homeless Week. So we shall do that. As well as that, we'll look at all that you would like to look at, because this is your show. For 3 hours every weekday. It's 10:05. Good morning.

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0: voice of Bruce Springsteen, and I'm on fire. 13 minutes to 11. This is 2ST. We're talking about rock and roll after 11 o'clock today. And thank you for your emails. We love getting your emails. Craig has sent me this one. G'day, mate. Greenwell Point Wharf has come under scrutiny from Transport New South Wales. Sadly, this is what happens when maintenance is not kept up to date. Greenwell Point Wharf is a community asset, a necessity for our local commercial fishermen, and the structure supports an estuarine ecosystem. Well worth watching development on this one. Yes, well, I do know that council, actually, this came out of an email that I received quite a while back from one of our listeners saying what's going on with it. And it also came out of something we did back in 2024 when we went on the Magical Mystery Tour. We were out at Greenwell Point Wharf and we were out at Pelican on the Rocks. And when we were out at Pelican Rocks, they took me for a wander around and show me the condition of the wharf back then. So what's that? That'd be, well, I'm going on 2 years now. And it wasn't too crash hot then, let me tell you. Anyway, council's made moves not to give out licences and various things moving forward. I do know that Transport New South Wales and Shoalhaven Council are working on what they're going to do with the wharf. They're both working together. But this is a situation that is happening, and it's also reflected to a certain degree, and this is where it makes the debate very difficult, when council's looking at rationalising the housing, or should I say the building infrastructure, and also the land sales in regard to providing stuff for the community. Now, here's a typical example. Not selling it off, but what I'm saying is you've got council who's involved in it because they're involved in what happens there, but also the state government. So it's kind of like this situation of council says, well, look, we need to do something about this. We need a hand from Transport New South Wales, which is the state government department, and we're going to need some money from you. And then Transport New South Wales or the state government turns around and goes, well, when it comes to cash, maybe not. It's your responsibility. And council goes, well, hang on a minute. We don't have the funds to fix this. Oh, yeah, but it's your responsibility. And it's the same argument that I've seen over the last couple of days as far as the buildings and rationalising that and looking at buildings that can be sold or looking at land that can be sold. And I received an email. I'll have to dig that email out and read it to you. But I received an email and it sounded pretty plausible to me that the federal and state government fund in some way the situation that the organisations that are currently in ratepayer-funded buildings are helped out in some way. But then I saw some politicians going, oh, no, no, no, no, no, no, no, no, no, no, no, no, we don't do that. We don't get involved in buildings and we haven't got the money for buildings, but we want the council to preserve the buildings because there's a lot of people that use them that are on programs that we actually fund. And to me, that sounds a little bit like this Greenwell Point Wharf thing. If the state government came to the party and said, right, council, there's some money, let's get this thing happening, no problem. Or if the state or federal government came to the party and said, look, you know those buildings that are starting to fall down, what we'll do is we'll buy one or buy two, and that way we can keep the people that are using them inside them. It's a case of, oh, well, we'll complain to buggery about it, but at the end of the day, you've got to come up with the money. And it's not council that's got to come up with the money, it's the ratepayer. And that's the thing that people are concerned about, because if you can't rationalise buildings or if you can't rationalise land that you can't fix or you can't turn into cash or you can't renovate, then there's a big problem. And when there's a big problem and state and federal don't come in to help, then there's only one person that can help. And that is the ratepayer by rates going up.
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0: Phil Kelly and Dumb Things. This is 2ST, and there's some great rock and roll music from Paul Kelly over the years. We're going to be talking to Charlotte Markowitz, and we're talking to Charlotte about rock and roll after 11 o'clock this morning, because she is looking at Australians who love their rock music, and she's discovered that Australia remains closely tied to 20th century music, despite the upswing in Australian listeners with streamlined artists. And we're going to have a deep dive into what the situation is there and the artists that people love listening to. And Australia's largest core streaming genre in 2025 was rock music, and generated 26.1 billion on-demand streams. That's extraordinary. And what a great way to look at your career. So we're going to talk to Charlotte after 11 o'clock this morning, and talk to you on 8000 1029, and also have a look at your emails and roll out some great music right here.
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4: Morning, Harrison Preeb. Alan Joyce believes Jetstar's decision to charge for overhead carry-on baggage will help keep airfares low. 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The former Qantas boss weighing in.
5: I think Jetstar does a lot of these things to keep the airfares low in the end of the day, because that's why people choose them, and to be more efficient. And I think, you know, you look at the history of Jetstar, as I said, I think it's 200 million people that have travelled for less than $100.
4: They're on the ABC. The firebombing of a Victorian military manufacturer is being treated as an act of terrorism. Counter-terrorism police say a far-left group is a prime suspect of last year's attack on Lovett Technologies, which has links to Israel. 2026 NAPLAN results are out, with a third of Aussie students failing to meet numeracy and literacy benchmarks. More than 100,000 students will need additional support to catch up with their peers. Stephen Gennell from the Curriculum Assessment and Reporting Authority says it also highlights gaps in some demographics.
6: The increase in the number of students in the needs additional support category in reading and writing since 2023. It's also really disheartening to see disparities persisting over the years in the attainment of students from our regional and remote areas, our Indigenous students, and those from a disadvantaged background.
4: Briefly, the Home Affairs Minister has pushed back a National Press Club address where he was expected to reveal changes to Australia's migration settings, and the Royal Commission into Anti-Semitism turning its attention to online and digital environments as hearings continue in Sydney.
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4: Ben Stokes says he wants to coach the English cricket team. In his first interview since retiring, the all-rounder says he's doing courses now with the hope of one day coaching the national side. Stokes also telling the Love of Cricket podcast the team doesn't have an alcohol problem despite there being one in the sport. The
7: relationship with alcohol and cricket is just something that hasn't moved on as the game of cricket has become more professional.
4: And the Giants could welcome back Toby Green for this week's clash of the Suns in Canberra. The skipper missing the past two matches with a quad injury.
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3: 2ST weather.
14: A cloudy day for the coast and the Highlands. and some westerly winds. They'll be up to about 20 to 30 k's. Looking at a top of 17 degrees for the coast and along the highlands, 11 degrees. Tomorrow, mostly sunny, and those westerly winds will lift a little bit, 15 to 25 k's up to 30. And then by around about lunchtime, they'll turn northwest to southwest, 15 to 20 k's. 18 and 12, the expected top. And then Friday, rounding off the week, sunny conditions and looking at sunshine on Saturday as well, 18 and 13.
15: 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Beds are us, seats and more Mittagong. The best furniture and bedding in the Southern Highlands.
14: Welcome along. Welcome along. Hope you're feeling well. You're listening in your businesses. Good to have you there. Or maybe you got a day off. Or maybe you're on holidays and cruising through the coast of the Highlands. We'll keep you entertained. And how do you like your rock music? Do you like Aussie rock music? Do you like rock music from overseas? We're going to find out with Charlotte Markovic very shortly. And she's been doing some wonderful investigations at RMIT University in regard to this. And we're going to have a chat about rock music very shortly. And I'm sure that will be enjoyable for you. As well as that, you can call us on 8001029 if we can help you in any way, if you've got something you'd like to get off your chest. Or you can email gday@2st.com.au. All that, some great music coming your way. We've got some Flash in the Pan taking you back a few years, Prince, some Kelly Clarkson, and more.

0: There's some rock for you. There's some Nirvana. 24 minutes past 11. And thank you so much to Benny. Benny sent me that email talking about Kevin Borage and the other groups that he went to see, Dragon, AC/DC. And this will bring back some memories for you. He then went down to Ashwood's record store when he saw them live and bought all the albums. As we all did. They were wonderful times. So many great memories. Oh, so many great memories going along to the Fireball Record Bar, getting served by Peter Elliott back in the day. Wonderful days. Very good morning to those that are getting geared up for the Variety Bash that's coming up. And g'day to Sean Vickery. And Sean works at and runs GJ Gardner. He's the director of GJ Gardner Homes. And Sean Vickery is climbing in this Sunday into Delma, the trusty 1979 Statesman, for his 10th Variety Bash in support of Variety, the children's charity. And well done to all the team there. And GJ Gardner do a lot for the community through the building industry. And over the past decade, Sean has seen exactly what goes on as far as the funds are concerned. And he's heading out there, and he's going to be heading out with a lot of people that are heading out to the Variety Bash. It's that time of the year again. And last year, thanks to the generosity of friends, clients, suppliers, and industry partners, the team, the Sharkies, raised more than $66,000. And Sean has set himself a personal fundraising goal of 15 grand. And the Sharkies are aiming to raise 45 grand. And they're going to be trying to do that on the bash, but not only the Variety bash, but also they're looking at doing it before they leave, which is a great thing. And if you've been thinking about donating or would like to support them, all you have to do is go along to GJ Gardner or get in contact with them to see how you can help them out. And every donation, whether it's $20, $50, $500 or $1,000, help changes a child's life. And to all the bashers, a very good morning to you. And I hope you do well out there. It's 26 past 11.
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0: Kelly Clarkson, Because of You. 20 to 12, this is 2SC. Hope your morning's going along okay. Kev has got a wonderful afternoon lined up for you. He's got some great tracks from the 1980s on. And it's the Totally 80s Lunch. You can enjoy lunch. He's got some Culture Club in there, some UB40. Also a band that'll get you going. Talking about rock, the Romantics. You can go running. Maybe you like to have lunch and go running with Kate Bush. Deborah Harry's in there and a whole lot more for you. And it's brought to you by P&S Constructions. P&S Constructions will take care of you when it comes to all your construction needs on the South Coast. So that's after midday today with Kev right here at your local radio station 2SC, where it's time for... That's correct. International Circus. Where we take a look at the world and what's happening in it. More than 150 migrants have been rescued from a boat on fire in the English Channel. They tried to cross from France to Britain. And well done to all of those that were involved in the rescue. No one out of the 150 lost their lives, which I think is amazing. Well, we've got the bird flu. We've got Ebola. Now we've got a malaria-carrying mosquito, resistant to all insecticides. And it's spreading malaria with alarming speed, threatening African cities, which is a bit of a worry. Apparently, a SpaceX rocket is about to collide with the moon. So the man that's in it better watch out. US host cities for the World Cup apparently are chasing FIFA. People are on the phones chasing FIFA for millions of dollars. They say they're owed for putting up venues and various things. What was such a great tournament? What was such a great tournament? Now, in India, weddings are normally pretty simple, but not in this day and age. No, no, no, no. Couples are turning hotel ballrooms into intimate underground dance music clubs. They're setting up mirror balls. Also, what they're doing is getting DJs in. Apparently, everyone wants to do something different and bring experiences from their travels to the wedding. And entertainment companies are popping up everywhere to really go out and about as far as weddings are concerned in India. And forget about your cute little pussies and cute little cats on social media. Now, it's spiders. Yes, people are taking intimate videos of spiders and nicknaming them spooders and web puppies. One person said, I was terrified of them, but after looking at them, I've become fully addicted after I got rid of my spider phobia. Oh, the world. It's a wonderful, wonderful place, don't you think?
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2: 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Still going strong after 76 years. 11 Pickett Drive, Braemar.
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0: crowded house and audiences on the coast and the Highlands. They've gone along to see them, the Red Hot Summer Tour, as well as A Day on the Green at Centennial Vineyard, and putting out some wonderful, wonderful music, Crowded House. And Kev will be putting out some wonderful music for you after midday today, as I mentioned, with the Totally 80s Lunch. 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He'll be taking you up to Jonesy and Amanda and keeping you up to date with all you need to know as we head throughout the afternoon. 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
12: Hi, Harrison Freeve. 1 in 3 Aussie students failing to grasp basic literacy and numeracy standards. 2026 NAPLAN results show average reading scores in years 5, 7 and 9 have fallen since last year. Average numeracy scores for year 3, the lowest it's been since 2023. With Education Minister Jason Clare saying the way it's taught needs to change.
13: We've got to fix the curriculum to make it simpler and easier to teach. A lot of teachers and principals have told us that the first couple of years of the maths curriculum can be complicated and difficult to teach. You've got to teach it in the right order. Maths is sequential.
12: Jetstar is preparing to charge customers for carry-on luggage. It's believed overhead luggage will cost $25 for domestic travellers and up to $52 for internationals from Feb. Smaller bags such as handbags, backpacks or laptops will continue to be free. Counter-terrorism police have declared last year's firebombing of a Melbourne military supplier as an act of terrorism. It's believed Lovett Technologies was attacked for its links to Israel, with anarchist extremists considered the main suspects. SpaceX has published its first earnings report as a public company. Revenue has grown 92% compared to a year ago, sitting at $7.8 billion, but spending is up more than 550% to more than $18 billion, reporting a net loss of $541 million. And briefly, several Commonwealth Games athletes have disappeared in Glasgow following Monday's closing ceremony.
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12: Carlton players throwing their support behind Josh Fraser, who's set to make a decision this week on whether he'll nominate for the full-time coaching job. Vice-captain Sam Walsh says he's been impressive so far in his time as interim coach.
14: The approach that he's made, it hasn't made it about himself. It hasn't made about him getting the job. It's made about how can we put this club in a better position.
12: A boost for the Bunnies ahead of their round 23 NRL clash with Paro, with a stack of stars to return to the senior lineup. And Alex De Minaur's down compatriot James Duckworth in straight sets at the Montreal Open.
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19: Staying fine with those winds easing later on this afternoon. Got to be frosty to start things off tomorrow morning, followed by fine, mostly sunny day. Sunny on Friday, bit of fog and frost early Saturday, followed by fine day.
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0: ST. Better music here, more of it for your workday. 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UB40's Where Did I Go Wrong and also Culture Club's Church of the Poison Mind. 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We'll do it again tomorrow afternoon. Coming up for you in three songs time, an artist who is going to be here for her farewell tour next year. But if she wasn't a singer, she would have done what?
1: Would have been in design somehow, and either probably interior design, because I've always loved it and I've always had a knack for it. So either that or something in the arts, I'd say.
0: That singer on the way after Chicago and Roxette at 2ST.
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0: 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It is Tears for Fears, and Everybody Wants to Rule the World. 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

0: 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And coming up in 2028, the Pope, Pope Leo, is going to visit Sydney, but it could clash with one of the NRL's big showpieces, the Grand Final. Details in an update soon. Next hour, Alanis. Also going to do In Excess and John Paul Young at 2ST.
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13: Hey, I'm Brooke Seychelle. Alan Joyce believes Jetstar's decision to charge for overhead carry-on baggage will help keep airfares low. 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The former Qantas boss weighing in.
14: I think Jetstar does a lot of these things to keep the airfares low in the end of the day, because that's why people choose them, and to be more efficient. And I think, you know, you look at the history of Jetstar, as I said, I think it's 200 million people that have travelled for less than $100.
13: Speaking on the ABC, the federal government denies it rushed through its tax reforms with the Treasurer forced to make changes. A loophole will be closed that would have created a so-called widow tax by denying people access to negative gearing when they inherit a property from a spouse. But Labor MP Josh Burns has told the ABC, sometimes these things pop up when you implement major reforms.
15: As we move through the conversations and as we announce them, there are things that come up to make sure that there are not unintended consequences, and I think This is one of those extensions of that.
13: The Home Affairs Minister has postponed a major speech where he was expected to outline tougher migration measures. The ABC is reporting the options the government is considering include stricter family visa rules, a limit on backpacker numbers, and tougher restrictions for asylum seekers. And 1 in 3 Aussie students are failing to grasp basic literacy and numeracy standards. NAPLAN results show average reading scores in years 5, 7, and 9 have fallen since last year.
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13: Titans coach Josh Hannay admits the side hasn't had long to prepare for tomorrow night's clash against the Cowboys. Hannay says the preparation has been different this week after a five-day turnaround.
16: It's really hard on a five-day turnaround to sort of work on a whole lot. You know, you look at a lot of pictures, review video, whiteboard sessions, things like that. Not a lot of physical work. And sometimes that's not a bad thing.
13: And GWS will put Toby Green through a fitness test this week ahead of their clash with the Suns. The Skippers missed the past two games with a quad injury.
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0: Staying fine with those winds easing later on this afternoon. Going to be frosty to start things off tomorrow morning, followed by fine, mostly sunny day. Sunny on Friday, bit of fog and frost early Saturday, followed by fine day.
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0: Better music here, more of it for your workday. And 2ST, Cyndi Lauper's Time After Time. Going to stay fine and sunny this afternoon. Looks like we've got sunshine all the way through until about Sunday, where we might start to see a few showers about the place. It is Kev the Samo, and don't forget 2ST's Fans Focus. It is happening right now. We want to see those great photos that you've taken from around the Shoalhaven and also the Southern Highlands. If you've got a good one, send it through 2st.com.au. And we'll put you in the running. Chance to win $1,000. That's all a part of 2ST's Fans Focus. Coming up for you, Kiss and Nina at 2ST.
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1: 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The best furniture and bedding in the Southern Highlands.
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0: 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And that way, you don't have to miss a moment of your favourite shows, including Maxi, who's back tomorrow with The Secret Sound. $1,375 for you to win at 6 and 8. Coming up to 2. Fresh news update we do next. The NAPLAN results are out. Some good, some bad. Details in 3 minutes. Then we do your two ups at 2. Gonna do a couple from Avril Lavigne, also Rick Astley and Queen at 2ST.
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11: 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Because adventure doesn't need a passport. It starts right here. And being a real fan? 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
13: Hi, I'm Brooke Seychelle. The Coalition will support closing a loophole in the government's negative gearing reforms that would have created a so-called widow's tax. The Treasurer is moving to allow people who inherit a property from a spouse to continue accessing negative gearing. But National Senator Bridget McKenzie has told Seven, we shouldn't have got to this in the first place.
14: The fact that nearly 3 months after the federal budget's handed down, we're having to, again, have to fix up a mess of Labor's making, I think says everything about the Labor Party.
13: Meanwhile, businesses and retailers will soon be able to save in installing solar. In an address to the National Press Club today, Energy Minister Chris Bowen has announced an expansion of the federal government's solar scheme. He says industrial buildings are a missed opportunity for mid-scale solar.
15: This will slash the installation cost for commercial, industrial and agricultural buildings by around 20%. That's a significant saving on an investment that will immediately begin lowering the cost of energy for those companies and businesses.
13: Overseas, frictions brewing between Israel and the US. Prime Minister Benjamin Netanyahu hasn't agreed to Trump's proposed agreement to begin disarming Hamas. Netanyahu says he won't withdraw the Israeli military from its current lines in Gaza until Hamas is completely disarmed. And it looks like the Pope is on a collision course with the NRL season decider, with his visit in 2028 set to coincide with the grand final.
12: Kickstart your morning at the Mittagong RSL Cafe with breakfast from 6:15 a.m. Fresh barista-made coffee, tasty favourites and friendly service await. 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
13: In sport, Hawthorn will be out to end their decade-old hoodoo at the Gabba on Friday night. The Hawks haven't beaten the Brisbane Lions on their home turf since 2016. Coach Sam Mitchell says they're not drawing too much into that.
4: Yeah, it's not something that we're going to have a huge focus on, the ground. Clearly they have a good home ground advantage there and they play some good footy there, but they're a good side. They play well everywhere. So I think the way, if you look at the ladder, most Victorian teams are going to have to win interstate at some point, and this is a start for us.
13: That's the latest in news and sport.
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0: Staying fine with those winds easing later on this afternoon. Got to be frosty to start things off tomorrow morning, followed by fine, mostly sunny day. Sunny on Friday, bit of fog and frost early Saturday, followed by fine day.
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10: 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We're playing two songs from the same artist. This

0: Seeger in your two ups at two and 2ST Night Moves and also Old Time Rock and Roll. Going to stay fine this afternoon. Those winds are going to start to ease up. Bit of frost around tomorrow morning, followed by a fine sunny day. Temps about 12 in the Highlands and 18 degrees around the Shoalhaven. Coming up in a few weeks' time, the Rotary Club of Milton Ulladulla, they're putting on a film night. It's happening Friday the 4th of September. And your chance to go and see Fly from Everest. If you want to find out more info, just head to 2st.com.au. Coming up, more two-ups, including 1927 at 2ST.
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0: 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Fresh news update is next, and Jetstar is going to charge new fees for overhead carry-on baggage. 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
12: Hi, I'm Brooke Seychelle. Businesses won't have to break the bank to install solar, thanks to changes from the federal government today. Speaking at the National Press Club, the Energy Minister announced an expansion of the federal government's solar scheme, which will see upfront installation costs slashed by around 20% for businesses. In his address, Chris Bowen says factory rooftops have untapped potential for renewable energy.
13: This is the missing middle, that is mid-scale solar factories. Warehouses, farming sheds, large industrial premises, big empty roof space, ripe for solar generation.
12: The head of Jetstar says the airline's new carry-on rules will provide more choice and get more flights away on time. From February, we'll have to pay up to $52 for guaranteed access to the overhead lockers, while the carry-on weight limit will be increased from 7 kilos to 10. Steph Tully says the change will improve efficiency.
14: By giving customers an underseat bag with the option to add priority carry-on if they like, we can make better use of our overhead locker space, streamline boarding, and help more flights depart on time.
12: Elective surgeries are expected to be cancelled when public hospital doctors walk off the job in Melbourne next week. The action next Thursday will impact a number of hospitals, including the Royal Children's and Royal Melbourne. And a discarded piece of a spaceship is hurtling towards the moon, travelling at around 2.5 kilometres per second. It's expected to strike this afternoon, leaving a crater about 30 metres wide.
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12: An unchanged side for the Panthers this week as they prepare for their clash against the Warriors. Young gun Jackson Edgar will once again replace fullback Dylan Edwards, who's out with a shoulder injury. He says it's a dream come true.
9: As a kid, that's all I've ever wanted to do, just to be around the boys. Penrith's home, grew up here, and now to be around these boys, it's something special.
12: And Jack Silvani is still a chance to line up for St Kilda in Sunday's AFL clash against his former side Carlton. That's despite the 28-year-old dislocating his shoulder in the weekend loss to Sydney.
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11: 2ST Traffic.
15: Barrels, Funston Street carrying a bit of outbound traffic at the moment towards the Kangaloon Road, Mosvale Road roundabout near the turn off to the golf course. Also making for the coast this afternoon, the Illawarra Highway at the top of the escarpment, Mount Murray, Macquarie Pass, some steady traffic too, and a little bit of patchy traffic around East Kangaloon for the Illawarra Highway as well. It's time to complete your census, complete online, by paper, or with help from census staff. 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That's 2ST Traffic.
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0: Areas of frost in the morning, followed by fine, mostly sunny day with westerly winds. Top temps, 12 in the Highlands, 18 for the Shoalhaven. Sunny on Friday, bit of fog and frost early Saturday, followed by a fine day and a possible shower Sunday.
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0: Better music here, more of it for your workday. Guns N' Roses, it is Sweet Child of Mine. Those guys are going to be playing in Sydney Monday the 14th of December at Olympic Park. Just looking at the ticket sales, they don't seem to be flying out the door. There's plenty of tickets available if you want to go, and they're available right now through Ticketmaster. Hello, it is Kev coming up this afternoon. Jonesy and Amanda back in to drive you home from 4 and giving you the chance to win with the Fast 5 Instagram and also with their TikTok Tucker. If you want to play, you've got to register. Do that now at 2st.com.au in just over 10. Got to check your roads. Also going to do L10 and Alana Miles, 2ST.
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1: Traffic. Parulan roadworks continue on the Hume motorway around George Street and all the way through from Highland Way to at least Marulan South Road. At Sutton Forest, the Dittons Lane Bridge over the Illawarra Highway has been closed since February in both directions. Avoid that area if you can. And busy traffic on Funston Street outbound through Barrel to Kangaloon Road. 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

0: bit of music here, more of it for your workday at 2ST. Graham Day is back tomorrow. That email address, if you've got any information for him or you need Graham to answer some questions for you, is gday@2st.com.au. There's the Hollies and Air That I Breathe. Coming up next week, there's going to be some roadworks happening in Berry on Queen Street at the Princes Highway. They'll happen overnight between 7 and 3am. The on-ramp is going to be closed north and also southbound. If you want to find out more, lifetraffic.com. Coming up for you, let's do something from Chisel and also Jerry Rafferty at 2ST.
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7: Hey, I'm Brooke Seychelle. Jetstar is coming under fire today over its plan to charge passengers to use the overhead lockers during flights. From February, the airline will charge up to $52 for overhead space on international services and $25 for domestic routes. This bloke's told Seven it doesn't pass the pub test.
8: That's absurd.
9: Yeah.
8: It's weird. It's like Qantas, not Jetstar. No, that's disgusting. You can't charge people to do that. Like, it's already in ticket price.
7: Meanwhile, 2026 NAPLAN results are out, with a third of Aussie students failing to meet numeracy and literacy benchmarks. More than 100,000 students will need additional support to catch up to their peers. Stephen Ganeel from the Curriculum Assessment and Reporting Authority says it also highlights gaps in some demographics.
10: The increase in the number of students in the needs additional support category in reading and writing since 2023. It's also really disheartening to see disparities persisting over the years in the attainment of students from our regional and remote areas, our Indigenous students, and those from a disadvantaged background.
7: A long-awaited IBAC report has unmasked serious and concerning conduct between former Victorian Premier Dan Andrews and the Firefighters Union. The state's anti-corruption watchdog finding Andrews and Minister of State Gavin Jennings acted contrary to government policy and procedures, but it stopped short of naming corruption. And Princess Eugenie and her husband Jack Brooksbank have welcomed their third child. They've announced they've had a girl, but haven't revealed her name.
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7: Sam Mitchell admits he didn't read too much into the AFL's memo for clubs not to mass rest players before finals. The Hawthorn coach says he's more focused on games week to week.
11: We're trying to win all the games that we play. Now, we still manage players because maybe
9: winning today cost you tomorrow. We've managed a couple of players across this season and we'll continue to do so. I didn't read too much into it. It's not going to affect our decision making one bit.
7: And the Brisbane Roar have signed the league's youngest manager. 27-year-old Jonathan Clemente will coach the women's side on a 2-year deal.
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11: traffic. Locality Balaclava, the old Hume Highway moving through in waves at the moment, past the Swan Street Bridge, Crimea Street, Renwick Drive and into and out of Willow Vale. Barrel Station Street at Merrigang Street, steady traffic there, mostly northbound, and Mittagong on both approaches to the Fock Tower in the town centre, Main Street from the old highway and Barrel Road busy. It's time to complete your census, complete online, by paper or with help from census staff. In the census, every answer matters, authorised by the Australian Bureau of Statistics, Canberra. 2ST traffic.
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0: Areas of frost in the morning, followed by a fine, mostly sunny day with westerly winds. Top temps, 12 in the Highlands, 18 for the Shoalhaven. Sunny on Friday, bit of fog and frost early Saturday, followed by a fine day and a possible shower Sunday.
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17: 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Yeah, personal friend.
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20: 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That's what the J stands for.
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26: It's showtime.
0: Good afternoon to you, Amanda.
27: Hello, how are you?
0: I'm very well.
27: You've seen in the news that Jetstar's changing the rules around
0: free
27: luggage.
0: Flights for everyone?
27: No, let me
0: check. On-time flights?
27: Let me check the small print.
0: Yeah.
27: So you could have, until now, well, this is going to happen as of February next year, but at the moment the rule is you can have a 7-kilogram bag that you put above your head.
0: Right.
27: They're going to start charging you to put your bag above your head. So, depending on the flight, $25.
0: Yep, for a 7-kilo bag.
27: Launceston to Sydney, $33 Sydney to Melbourne, and $52 for Cairns to Tokyo for an international flight. So, all the things, so your normal, like a backpack or a handbag, laptop, whatever, has to go under the seat in front or else you have to pay. Yeah. And I know a lot of people will be annoyed at that, but I don't mind that because don't you find it annoying when you get a flight and people put entire suitcases above their heads.
0: Oh, yeah.
27: And take up all the space over there and the time
0: it's
27: it takes.
0: It's like they're leaving war-torn Vietnam.
27: Yeah, why don't you carry a chicken?
0: Well, how about you bring more stuff?
27: Yeah, and then you have to wait for them to put it above their heads and then you have to wait for them to take it down at the end of the flight.
0: Yeah.
27: And if there's no free space above their heads, they walk up and down the aisle like salmon going against the stream to find somewhere to put it and take it down. I would rather people had to pay and be responsible.
0: I'm like Reacher. When I get, I
27: just a toothbrush.
0: That's why I just.
27: What does he take? Just a toothbrush and that body.
0: And that rig. So,
27: So, say you've got a toothbrush.
0: He and I do get confused.
27: So, you've got the toothbrush in
0: toothbrush
27: common.
0: And rig.
27: Yeah.
0: Although, if I'd have to put it in the overhead locker, there'd be a lot.
27: See, why does he take a toothbrush?
0: Because
27: but
0: he's rich.
27: Yeah, but not toilet paper. So he could easily buy a toothbrush.
0: Toilet paper anywhere.
27: And you can get a toothbrush anywhere.
0: No, you can't.
27: You can buy a toothbrush anywhere.
0: Yeah, but Reacher, he's prepared for the
3: Halitosis. Yeah,
27: so his idea of an apocalypse is just bad breath.
3: Yeah, exactly. I don't know how we got there.
27: So in his underground bunker, all he's got is Wrigley chewing gum.
3: He doesn't live in an underground
27: no,
3: bunker.
27: No, but if he's prepping, say, that's all
3: he
27: cares about.
3: He's not a prepper.
27: About.
3: He's not a weirdo.
27: I know, but if he was, his only concern is his breath.
3: I think you've just missed the whole point of Reacher.
27: Have I?
3: Yeah, have you seen it? Do you even know?
27: I've watched every
3: single
27: season.
3: Did you like the Tom Cruise Reacher?
27: No, I never watched those ones. I just watched the big Hulk.
3: I like Tom Cruise in it, but he's way too small. Then I read the book. Reacher is about 7 foot tall. Yeah.
27: You'd have to film him with matchboxes in comparison.
3: You'd have to get two Thomas on top of each other. But still, I liked Tom in Reacher.
27: I didn't see Tom's Reacher.
3: Okay.
27: I saw all the series on the telly with the big guy.
3: Adam Rich.
27: No, his name was Alan.
3: Is it Alan or Adam?
27: It's Alan.
3: Am I right?
27: It's Alan, believe me.
3: Alan Rich.
27: Alan Richardson, something.
3: Richmond. Richland.
27: Richlimson.
3: He of the big rig. It's okay, Ryan. No one cares.
27: And the flip-top head for his toothbrush.
3: Here we go.
4: That's Alan.
3: Alan.
4: Richson.
27: Richson.
3: You come here for accuracy.
27: And you're going to get it.
3: Wednesday's Great TikTok Tucker is coming up.
27: This is one I'm intrigued to try. I've seen this, and it's not manky, and it's not creepy. It's surprisingly easy, and people say it's delicious. It involves a very famous Australian biscuit, and it's supposed to be delicious.
3: Why don't you tell me we have a former Spice Girl on our show? That's a big deal.
27: It's a very big deal. Melanie C.
3: Our favourite Spice from the
27: recently
3: Rat.
27: Married to a very attractive Australian.
3: Hunky. Have you seen Melanie C's rig lately, by the way?
27: Her rig.
3: She has been working out like nobody's business.
27: Travels just with a toothbrush.
3: And we can't do anything till we do the Fast Five.

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3: Stop. I enjoy cooking bacon and stop working with flour. You're making slack.
4: Roll the man, Tucker.
5: What are you?
3: We're gonna make you go yuck.
0: TikTok Tucker. We make food from TikTok and eat it already. There has been trouble in the studio.
6: No, not really. What do you mean trouble?
0: Well, the air oven.
6: The air oven?
0: Is that what that is?
6: That's an oven.
0: Yep. So what sort of, okay, it looks like a portable oven.
6: It is, it's a portable oven. Yep.
0: So there's problems.
6: Normally
0: because
6: it's not
0: working. It's not
6: working, but we do have a backup air fryer.
0: So you didn't beat the air oven to death like you beat the old air fryer.
6: No. 30.
0: Remember when you did that?
6: Yes.
0: You lost your temper and it became a song.
7: Called Tomato Soup Bar and it's called You're a Pain in the Ain.
0: Fryer. Spotify gives me money every time I play that.
6: Well, we're going to make something today called the Bicky and Peach Bake. I have seen this everywhere over my socials. It looks deceptively easy. It's something people make in the air fryer, in the oven, even in the microwave. Let's see if it's as easy and as delicious as everyone says. There's two ingredients, and you can't go wrong because the first ingredient are Kingston biscuits.
0: Can I just ask, why do the Arnott's people make such rattly packaging?
6: So that
0: you're trying to nick a bicky.
6: Nick a bicky?
0: Nick a bicky.
6: Well, I'm going to start here by Mike Kingston is my favourite biscuit, so that I'm happy for this.
0: I think it's not a Monte Carlo.
6: I like the Kingston.
0: Yep.
6: So anyway, this is all, you always make this with a Kingston. So you line the bottom of whatever dish you're using.
0: So you're saying you always make this with a Kingston.
6: It has to be made with a Kingston.
0: Is this a well-held recipe?
6: Yes, I've seen it many times on socials and it's made with a Kingston. Next up, what we do is we take, and this is all the other ingredients, a can or a jar or a plastic container of peaches with juice. Okay. Why are you laughing? Why are you laughing? And this goes on top.
0: Oh, yeah. I don't want to become like an air fryer or the air oven.
6: So what happens here, the air apparent, we just cover. That's all it is.
0: Yep.
6: It's Kingston
0: so
6: biscuit.
0: So you don't drain the peaches.
6: No, and you don't drain the peaches and you don't stir it, mm-hmm. Brendan. So we've got peaches. There's only one left behind. You eat that. We have Kingston's on the bottom, a jar of peaches and its juice on top. This cooks for about 25 minutes.
0: Yep.
6: And that is it. And apparently it is delicious.
0: And what's it called?
6: It's called Biscuit or Bicky and Peach Bake.
0: Well, I look forward to enjoying it.
6: I do too. So let me go and put this in the air fryer.
0: Right, yeah.
6: Well, you do things while I do that.
0: Sorry, Kingston. This is my time to shine. If only I had some poetry.
6: I'm back now. Hurry up.
0: I look forward to it. That's coming up.
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0: we get a food truck serving bison.
1: Yeah, yeah, yeah. Just one big one on a rotisserie.
0: It's a big bison.
1: Yeah. Yeah, get in early.
0: There's a ground floor investors. You want to be a part of this? I'm looking at you.
1: No.
0: Coming up, TikTok Tucker is here. I'm really hankering for some
1: apparently
0: and biggies
1: it is delicious.
0: And, peach
1: and last week I spoke about Simon. I bawled my eyes out about Simon. This wonderful dog who facilitated other rescue dogs was wonderful. Simon crossed the rainbow bridge, as they say. And Simon's owner 2ST. Says she's had
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11: Hey, I'm Brooke Seychelle. Federal Home Affairs Minister Tony Burke has postponed a major migration speech where he was expected to outline a raft of measures. Reports suggest the government is considering stricter family visa rules, a cap on backpacker numbers and tighter restriction on asylum seekers, but no final decisions have been made. Deputy Liberal Leader Jane Hume says Labor can't agree on migration policy.
12: They simply cannot agree and are divided on the size and the scale and the substance of what their immigration policy should look like.
11: Jetstar's CEO is defending the airline's changes to its carry-on policy that'll see customers slugged with up to $52 for guaranteed access to the overhead lockers. Stephanie Tully says the change is about providing more choice.
13: While helping to keep Jetstar's fares low, you only pay for what you need. Travelling with less means paying less, and you can always add more if you need.
11: The New South Wales government has accepted the recommendations from a coronial inquest into the 2024 Bondi Junction stabbing attack. The reforms include a new health-led response to mental health emergencies and stronger community mental health services. And the latest NAPLAN results show there's been an improvement in numeracy, but there's still work to do. Scores across years 5, 7 and 9 saw a jump of at least 6 points. There was a dip for year 3, though. The data also shows reading improvement in schools that have rolled out phonetics and small group tutoring. 1 in 10 students still needs additional support, though.
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11: Saints captain Callum Wilkie says the side will be facing a different Carlton when they line up against the Blues for Spud's game on Sunday. The Marvel Stadium match will be the sixth edition of the Mental Health Fundraiser fundraising event in honour of Danny Frawley. Wilkie says Carlton will no doubt put up a fight.
3: It's like a different team, so, you know, they're playing some bit of freedom, bit of confidence and playing really well. We know it's going to be a tough game, Spud's game, we can't wait.
11: It will also be the first ever AFL and AFLW doubleheader kicking off the women's season.
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14: traffic. Well, between Alpine and Colo Vale, Church Avenue onto Wilson Drive, a little bit of busy traffic at times. Also into Mittagong on both approaches from Barrel Road and Bessemer Street. Also the Old Hume Highway through from Renwick Drive and Cavendish Street. Busy traffic there. It's a quick 48-minute trip through the Marulan Roadwork Zone if you're off to Goulburn from Mossvale on the Illawarra Highway and the Hume Motorway. 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
17: Areas of frost in the morning, followed by fine, mostly sunny day with westerly winds. Top temps, 12 in the Highlands, 18 for the Shoalhaven. Sunny on Friday, bit of fog and frost early Saturday, followed by fine day and a possible shower Sunday.
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22: 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Bad, bad Amanda.
23: Am I going to see Jonesy?
19: And the virile Jonesy.
24: What a creep. I've heard them describe him as a drunken idiot.
19: Stay in school and learn school.
25: Yeah, okay.
26: Out of the way,
25: Toby.
27: Jonesy and Amanda, those are names that you would never forget.
28: It's showtime!
0: I really like your peaches, want to shake your tree. I'm looking forward to Bicky and Peach Bake.
1: Made with Kingston biscuits. Mm-hmm. It's always Kingston's, apparently. This is our TikTok tucker.
0: I'm sure I saw Monte Carlo's in there somewhere.
1: No, it's every, well, every viral recipe I've seen, and I've seen this everywhere, is Kingston's.
0: The air oven is broken. We can't work out what happened to the air oven.
1: I didn't touch it.
0: You didn't touch it?
1: I didn't touch it.
0: Are you sure?
1: I'm sure.
0: Because remember Air Fryer 1, you beat that to death all those years ago.
29: 30.
0: Which in turn became a song.
30: Called Tomato Soup Bar. It's called You're a Pain in the Aim.
0: Which has only been recently knocked off the charts by Easton Rosellas.
1: See, the thing is, you irritate the hell out of me, so I take it out on a
0: pie. I just ask the questions,
1: the questions
0: that people want to answers.
1: Know. Sure you do.
0: That's
1: well,
0: all I do.
1: What will it taste like? Our Kingston Bicky and Peach Bake. We'll let you know next.

0: It's Jonesy and Amanda driving you home this Wednesday afternoon.
1: Skippy Peanut Butter. Fuel the fun with every spoonful. 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
2: You hungry?
3: Sick. I enjoy cooking bacon and stop working with while you're making slack.
4: Roll it, man. Tucker.
5: What are you?
6: An idiot sandwich.
7: Gonna make you go yuck.
0: TikTok Tucker. We make food from TikTok and eat it.
8: This one has gone incredibly viral. It's so simple and I'm wondering if it's as delicious as everyone says. It's called Kingston Bicky and Peach Bake. You get Kingston biscuits, put them in the bottom of your dish, or we've just put it straight into the bottom of the air fryer. You can do it in a microwave even. And a large can of peaches with the juice. Pour that over the top. Don't stir, Brendan. And that's what you get. Time to take it out and see. Hang on.
0: Must say, it smells very nice in here. Just coming out of air fryer 2. Much respect to air fryer 1. Oh. I might do a podcast about air fryer 1.
8: All right, well, there's one for you, Ryan.
9: Oh, yeah.
0: I must say, it doesn't look very appetizing.
8: It does. Well, I think it looks, it's like a peach cobbler. I'll get you for that cobbler. That's yours, Brent. It'd be nice with a big dollop of vanilla ice cream.
0: Yeah, have you got any ice cream?
8: No. Oh, yum. It smells quite delicious. Okay.
0: It does smell good.
8: Is it coconutty? Is there coconut in a Kingston?
0: Yeah, it's good. It smells coconutty.
8: No, well, it's not too hot, so you can go for it. Okay. One, two, three, go.
0: One, two, three.
8: Yum.
0: Oh, wow.
8: That is.
9: Wow.
0: Oh, my Lord.
8: Oh. Mm.
0: That is extraordinary. Yeah. What an easy dessert.
8: Two ingredients. Kingston biscuits and a tin of peaches.
0: And by and large, I don't like hot fruit.
8: You tell me that so often. Seriously, you do. Get over it. Because that is delicious.
0: That is amazing.
8: We will put this very detailed recipe on our socials.
0: Two thumbs up.
8: Two thumbs up from Jonesy, and I agree.
0: Do the breaking news voice.
8: Do-do-do-do-do-do.
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12: At no stage had it been flagged with us that the government would ban sovereign super funds from building new homes. About 2,500 building contracts will be cancelled. 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

0: Hello there, it's Jonesy Demanda driving you home. I got to tell you, that peach Bicky cobbler thing was the best thing I've ever eaten in my life.
1: And you've stopped a lot of the team having some because, you, as you spoke, a piece of spit had been into it.
0: I was enunciating because I had to talk about the exciting news that, thanks to our very good friends at Skippy Peanut Butter, we are giving you a $500 voucher and a bunch of cool stuff from Skippy Peanut Butter.
1: And while you were saying that,
0: yeah,
1: you spat in the meal.
0: Well, I didn't do it. It's not like when you worked at, you know, Burger King and you used to spit in the meal.
1: I've never worked at Burger King.
0: That's what you say.
1: Spat at the black stump.
0: Okay. That was a restaurant, by the way. Anyway.
1: Let me tell
0: Jonesy
1: you.
0: Jonesy demanded.

0: Story.
1: The two of you are terrible.
2: Well done, mate.
1: I want people's stories to be treated sensitively,
2: of
1: okay?
2: Course. Yes, Ryan, this is a radio station, not a place of entertainment.
1: Oh, Anita. It's a place of heart.
2: It's heart.
1: People feel this stuff. We hello, Anita. How are you?
2: Anita.
3: I'm very well, thanks, Jonesy. And Amanda, how are you?
1: Very great. Well. Tell me about your pet from beyond the grave.
3: This is January of 2024. We lost our sausage dog, Schnitzel, to cancer. He was almost 11. Mm. And 6 weeks later, we were ready to get another fur baby into the house. We went and we got a three-month-old sausage dog called Maggie. And we found out later, totally randomly, that her mother actually came from Schnitzel's original breeder.
1: Wow. And did you feel, because sometimes I was thinking that when you get a new dog, sometimes you feel disloyal. Did you feel that this was almost like Schnitzel giving permission for you to get a new pet, like guiding the way a bit?
3: Yes, 100%.
1: Nice, yeah. That's lovely.
2: What
1: thank
2: a great
1: you, Anita.
2: Story, Anita. Thank you for that. Linda has joined us
1: hello,
2: as well.
1: Hello, Linda. Have you had a pet experience from beyond the grave?
4: I have, and how are you?
2: Good,
4: My thing is that I believe that all your pets, be it any animal, comes back to another animal. We had a little Maltese terrier, and she passed away of old age, and she was everything to us. Now we got another little one and had a puppy, and that little puppy, even though it's a completely different breed, it looks identical and it has exactly the same mannerisms. And we nicknamed her Pooh Bear, and I'd say to her, "Are you Pooh? Are you Pooh?" And she'd jump all crazy like, yeah. And there happens to be a movie with Dennis Quaid in it.
1: Oh, yes, I haven't been brave enough to watch it because I know it'll be a tearjerker.
2: What's that movie?
4: It's a beautiful movie, and, yeah, those two movies, and it really makes you think, well, yeah, I believe that's true.
1: And it is the idea that the dog's soul comes back and the dog also gives permission.
2: I know that. I saw it. I was watching it on an aeroplane.
1: Why would you watch it on a plane when you've got
2: I was in an economy and it was a long flight and I had no more movies left. I thought, watch this thing. Yeah, that was really good.
1: Linda, thank you.
2: Thank you, Linda. Because I've often thought my late father, Jeff Jones, has come back as Lila the dog, the part-time dog that my daughter and my son-in-law have.
1: So you don't often hear about people being reincarnated.
2: I know, sometimes I look, sometimes.
1: What makes you think it?
2: Because she looks like my dad. But the eyes, it's really freaky.
1: Are you the only one that thinks that?
2: Everyone thinks I'm nuts. Mm. My daughter said, "You're a nut." Mm. But one day I said, "Look, it looks like G-Pa. Look, it's there."
1: And did the dog react?
2: As soon as I said it, Lila looked at me as if knowing, was looking at me, like my dad was looking at me. It was so freaky.
1: And is it a nice feeling?
2: It's a great feeling.
1: Yeah, see?
2: Yeah.
1: There's nothing Stephen King-ish about it.
2: I didn't dig him up and put him in another cemetery so he'd come back.
1: We'll take more of your calls. Pets from beyond the grave.
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11: Hi, I'm Sally Pearson. Broncos veteran Ali Brigginshaw has copped a 3-game ban for a dangerous tackle at NRLW Magic Round. Tasmania's AFLW team could have a strong Irish flavour when it enters the comp. The Devils are being linked with a squad made up of entirely Irish stars. Talia Gibson is through to the round of 32 at the Montreal Open. Fellow Aussies Daria Kazatkina and Maya Joint are in action overnight. And former Diamonds coach Lisa Alexander says Super Netball has helped New Zealand and Jamaica succeed at the Comm Games.
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0: Hello there, it's Jonesy the Amanda driving you home across Australia. If you've just joined us, we're mourning Simon the dog. He crossed the Rainbow Bridge, leaving an impression on many of us living on the other side of the Rainbow Bridge, this side that we're living on right now. But now he's former owners.
1: Well, his owners, they'll always be his owners,
0: yeah.
1: Brendan. Get the terminology right. Well,
0: on his people grieving are on this owners, side of the Rainbow Bridge.
1: Yes, his grieving owners, Simon and Jacob, on the day after he crossed the Rainbow Bridge, they thought, we need to get out of the apartment. There are no other pets in the apartment. They left the apartment and they got notifications on their Furbo, which is a dog camera that lets you know what your dog's up to, where it is in the house. They got notifications saying the dog is rest. Your pet is resting. Your pet is near the bookcase. Your pet is sitting behind the bookcase. The notifications kept coming and coming.
0: He's still in the house.
1: It's scary. It's not scary.
0: No, it's
1: it
0: good.
1: It was comforting.
0: It's oogity boogity.
1: It's not oogity boogity. It's comforting.
0: And
1: these are the stories we're encouraging you to tell. They're comforting stories.
0: Mm.
1: The tribal drum is beating for pets from beyond the grave.
2: Why are there so many songs about rainbows? And what's on the other side?
3: Pet Cemetery.
1: Shannon, you lot are terrible.
0: Shannon has joined us. Hello, Shannon.
4: Hello, how are you going?
0: Good.
1: Tell us about your pet, Shannon.
4: Okay, so I was 19, from what, 49, so yeah, many years ago, I adopted a beautiful dog, and I called her a tiger. She was half Whippet and half Kelpie, from Echuca. She's such a beautiful girl. She lasted 10 years, and she went away because of diabetes. Yeah, I buried her in the backyard, put a lemon tree on top, all beautiful. And 5 years ago, I seen my dog on Facebook, wanted to get rid of dog, free to take. I said, you're kidding me. That's my dog. I rang him up and I said, what? I said, this is my dog. I buried it. I was almost ready to go in the backyard and check. but yes, same color, same mannerisms. She runs around. She looks like her, smells like she acts like her.
0: Wow.
4: So 20 years later, yeah.
1: And so obviously you've taken that dog, Shannon. You've got the dog again.
4: Yes, yes. She's so beautiful. She's an inside dog now. Yeah. She had two girls too. She's got two puppies. I let her two girls live with her. But yes.
1: Wow, because that's not a very common breed, the mixture of those two.
0: And you were going to go and check the old grave.
4: Yes, I was thinking about it because I'm thinking, I've said so many people I haven't seen for 20 years, and they said, oh, and who's this then? I go, that's Tiger. They look at me and go, it is too. How you been? And then they look about me, and then I look back and they say, no. I'm like, yeah, it is, isn't it?
0: Wow.
4: Isn't it?
1: Do you think it is, Shannon, or are you just shocked by how similar it is?
4: Oh, I know it is. I know it is, yes.
1: Wow.
4: I know.
1: Yeah. Wow.
0: I don't know. I think I'd have to have a little bit of a rummage around in the backyard.
1: You would, because you're a ghoul.
0: I'm not a ghoul.
1: Thank you, Shannon. That's an amazing story.
0: That dog's like Highlander.
1: Yeah.
0: There can be only one.
1: Two, actually.
0: Jess has joined us.
1: Hello, Jess. Tell us about your dog.
5: We had this beautiful little Shih Tzu puppy called Punky, after Punky Brewster, when I was growing up. Very cute little puppy, could always have the fur over her eyes and, like, just, you know, always very kind, used to snuggle with us on the couch. And Punky had this, like, special spot in front of the TV, used to curl up into a little ball. But as Punky got a little bit older, as older people often seem to, the flatulence got a little bit out of hand. Unfortunately, Punky got older and then passed away.
1: Mm-hmm.
5: But no matter what, when we were watching TV, we'd be sitting there and we'd all look at each other, and that distinct odour just seemed to just, every time you walk towards the TV where Punky used to sit and walk back, and like, we'd look at each other like, no, that's not really possible, is it? But the smell just, it would appear every so often.
1: I know what you mean.
5: Watching like the TV.
1: And it's a very distinct, a dog fart is a very distinctive smell.
5: Yes, it was just like out of nowhere. It was like just reminding us. Yes, Punky used to be.
1: Of all the ways Punky could remind you of himself, he chose for.
0: And you can't really blame the dog, or can you blame the ghost of the dog?
1: Maybe trouser ghost of the dog.
0: Jess, what a great story!
1: I love these. Thank you.
0: Good old Punky.
1: They're comforting stories. Thank you.
0: There's nothing oogity boogie.
1: No,
0: there isn't.
1: There isn't.
0: It's all okay.
1: It's all okay.
0: Rainbow Bridge. Everyone's okay.
1: Do you hate yourself sometimes?
0: No, maybe you should. I'm loving
1: me. Maybe you should.
0: I'm loving me at the moment. I'm excited because you know who's coming up.
1: It's Melanie C from Spice Girls.
0: Instagram makes its return as well. $2,000 could be yours.
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12: Hey, I'm Brooke Seychelle. The head of Jetstar is defending the airline's new carry-on rules. From February, we'll have to pay up to $52 for guaranteed access to the overhead lockers, while the carry-on weight limit will be increased from 7 kilos to 10. Steph Tully says the change will improve efficiency.
13: By giving customers an underseat bag with the option to add priority carry-on if they like, we can make better use of our overhead locker space, streamline boarding and help more flights depart on time.
12: The US believes it's closing in on a deal with Iran to reopen the Strait of Hormuz. Secretary of State Marco Rubio says talks involving Iran and Oman could see shipping resume within days.
14: Suffice it to say there's been progress made in those talks, but not finality yet. We're hoping that will happen in a very short.
12: Meanwhile, Israel's prime minister has pushed back on a proposed agreement with the US to begin disarming Hamas. Benjamin Netanyahu says he won't withdraw Israeli troops from Gaza until Hamas is completely disarmed. Businesses and farmers will soon be able to save on installing solar under an expanded rebate scheme. Speaking at today's National Press Club, Energy Minister Chris Bowen announced the expansion to larger commercial solar installations, slashing costs by up to 20%. Victoria has recorded 33 new suspected cases of bird flu in just 2 days. Earthcare says they're concerned about the state's penguin population. And a discarded piece of a SpaceX rocket has collided with the moon. Scientists estimate it hit the lunar surface earlier this afternoon.
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12: The shortlist for the Bombers coaching role just got shorter. Caretaker coach Dean Solomon has withdrawn from the recruitment process. James Hurd, Mark McVee, Jamie Graham and Murray Davis remain in the mix. And Sydney Roosters coach Trent Robinson says the side's already moved on from last week's 82-12 hammering over the Cowboys. He says the focus is now on Friday night's clash with the Bulldogs.
15: You get to enjoy it for a couple of days and then you're pretty clear about what you want from the next game.
12: That's the latest in news and sport.
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18: Areas of frost in the morning, followed by fine, mostly sunny day with westerly winds. Top temps, 12 in the Highlands, 18 for the Shoalhaven. Sunny on Friday, bit of fog and frost early Saturday, followed by a fine day and a possible shower Sunday.
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0: I tell you what I want. What I really, really want.
1: Tell me.
0: I really want to catch up with Mel C on the Zoom.
1: Melanie C is going to be joining us next. What a thrill. I mean, Sporty Spice, this iconic Spice Girl. You have got to
0: give, taking it to here she is right now. Well, isolated it. What you think about that? Now you know how I feel. Yeah, and I like to, you know what I love? When she teamed up with Bryan Adams, Baby When You're Gone.

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0: across Australia, it's Jonesy and Amanda driving you home, and it's time.
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0: We got the moves. 10 questions, 60 seconds on the clock. You can pass if you don't know an answer. We'll come back to that question if time permits. You get all the questions right, $1,000.
5: You can make it $2,000 by answering a bonus question, but it is double or nothing.
0: Ruth is in Torquay.
5: Hello, Ruth.
6: Oh, hi. How are you?
5: Very well,
0: thank
5: you.
0: Have we caught you unawares, Ruth?
6: Oh, no, not at all. Not at all. I'm just happy to get through.
0: Okay, well, we had David yesterday. I don't want to shame David, but he didn't get past question one.
6: Uh-oh, the pressure is on.
5: The pressure is on. We know how hard it can be when you play along at home and suddenly you're on the wireless. It's a little bit different, but let's see how
0: we go. You should try it sometime. It's really scary being on the radio.
5: Ruth, we've got 10 questions. We've got 60 seconds. If you're not sure, say pass. We might have time to come back, okay?
6: Sure.
5: Ruth, good luck, because here we go. Here comes question number one. A chicken lays what?
6: An egg.
5: Question two, what is H2O more commonly known as?
6: Water.
5: Question three, Tattinger is a brand of what type of alcohol?
6: Sorry, can you repeat the question?
5: Tattinger is a type of what kind of alcohol?
6: Pass.
5: Question four, TV series Narcos is based on which real-life criminal?
6: Pass.
5: Question five, how many megabytes are in 1 gigabyte?
6: 1,000.
5: Question six. In rugby league, how many points do you get when you score a try?
6: 3.
5: Oh, bum. It's 4.
0: Oh, she got 4. An AFL for you, Ruth. It's a flip of a coin.
5: Tattinger, would you know if you were given a glass of Tattinger? No, it's champagne.
6: Oh, lucky I didn't guess that one.
5: And Narcos is that how you say it? Narcos?
0: Narcos
5: is based on Pablo Escobar.
6: Escobar.
0: You didn't know any of those, Ruth. You're a goody-goody, which is good. And you got past question one. So
6: exactly. That was the main.
0: Although, if you didn't get chicken Lay's what?
5: You never know.
0: Ruth, pub test is coming up. What do you think of paying for overhead luggage and baggage and stuff like that?
6: You know what? I'm on the fence on that one. I've been known to collect to take a big item or two on a, you know, being a bit of a tight ass, but I hate the weight, so I'm not sure.
0: You're not sure. See, Amanda here took a doona when she was going overseas.
5: I put it in the hold, and I was, you know.
0: You filled the whole hold with the doona.
5: But the thing is, there's so much luggage above everyone's heads. It takes ages to get on the plane, ages to get off the plane.
0: Yep.
5: At some point, this kind of makes sense.
0: Ruth, thank you. The pub test is coming up next.
7: 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Your mate Dave's convinced it's a toaster. 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

cheers to those moments in music you just have to crank up. 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

0: What are the odds? Every Wednesday we reveal stories of coincidence and chance. Coincidence and chance, you say?
1: The other day, I popped on an episode of Friends, then moved on to an episode of Dallas Cowboys Cheerleaders. When I was interviewing one of the cheerleaders in the background, she had on Friends, and it was the exact episode I had just watched.
2: My mother-in-law only had boys, but always wanted a girl, and if she had a girl, she was going to call her Alison Clare. My husband and I got married, and I am Alison Clare.
0: Christian, I was on a plane from Auckland, and we were just about to land. I was checking the seat back to make sure I hadn't left anything. I found a boarding pass in there, and it wasn't mine. The lady next to me said, wait, can I have a look at that? Turns out it was her colleague that had been sitting in my seat earlier that day on their way to Auckland. Oh. She couldn't believe it. Crazy, hey? But it didn't finish there. Oh. There's more. Lo and behold, her colleague's name was Nathan. Same name as me. Same seat.
3: Wow.
4: Crazy.
0: Yeah, what are the odds? And then this is something else. Mm-hmm. Just come in. Christian, last Tuesday I was watching the emergency TV show, and on there, a person had been in an accident and broken both of their wrists. This brought back memories of my childhood when a friend broke both their wrists. When the rope swing we made had snapped while he was on it. His name was Ben Bomatali, and he had a brother, Michael Bomatali. Hadn't seen or thought of them for about 25 years or so. The next day, I'm looking on Facebook Marketplace, and a mini home caught my interest, so I clicked on it. Who was selling it? Michael Bontempalli.
3: Wow.
0: What are the odds? I love that. It's old MB. Mickey Bomatali. Brilliant. We've got Hallam on the line. What's your story of coincidence?
5: Well, Christian, my story is around my girlfriend and I. We decided to go backpacking years and years ago. And so we went out and got some of those little combination locks that you put on your luggage.
0: I know.
5: And my task was to set the code. So I sat down, set the code, and then my girlfriend asked me what that code was, and I told her, and she looked at me lovingly, and she said, "Why did you choose that?" I said, "Well, that was just the number that I always use. It's my favourite number. It's the PIN code that I chose when I was a teenager when I first got a bank card." And she goes, "That's my birthday." And I went, "Wow!" And she's now my wife.
0: Absolutely. Absolutely. You should have gone straight to the church, got married.
5: Wow, well, we did. You've just
0: unlocked the padlock that I had around my heart. Hallam with an H, not a C. Thank you very much for your story. Alison.
6: Hi.
0: Are you Alison Clare?
6: Yes.
0: Great, thank you.
6: What are the odds? So I got into the car, turned the car on, your show came on. There was an Alison Clare talking about her mother-in-law who wanted to name a daughter Alison Clare. And guess what my name is?
0: Alison Clare.
3: Shut the hell up.
0: Wow. It's such a unique name because it's almost like two double first names, isn't it? The Clare and Alison.
3: Three census question.
0: Are you Alison Clare? That is incredible, Alison Clare.
6: I know. Wow. It was very special. Thanks, guys.
0: Yeah, no. Thanks for sharing the story, Alison Clare.
6: No worries.
0: Maybe we should have a reunion for all the Alison Clares of Australia. I mean, it's a small one at the moment, but see if we get any bigger. All right, Stephen's on the line.
7: G'day, Christian. How are you?
0: I'm very good. Thanks for coming on the show, Stephen. And what's your story for us?
7: About 10 years ago, I was catching a flight from Melbourne to Sydney, and in the taxi on the way to the airport, they're playing a song by Uncanny X-Men. I was thinking, well, I haven't heard them for years. I used to love them in the 80s.
0: Yeah, great band.
7: Anyway, jump on the flight, and who's sitting next to me? Brian Mannix.
0: Not Brian Mannix.
3: Wow.
0: This is incredible. These are two back-to-back kind of radio-related ones as well.
7: Yeah, except I got myself a little tongue-tie. The first thing I said was, this is uncanny. I thought, well, that's not the right thing to say.
0: No, but it's a good line. Believe it or not. Well done. Zing. Stephen, thank you very much for your story.
7: Thanks, guys.
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0: You're on the 80s today. Shane Bryan with you. That was Call Me by Go West. And we are chatting tonight with Peter Cox from Go West, our 80s artist spotlight. After four decades, what still excites you about walking on stage as Go West?
1: I take my voice less for granted now.
0: Yeah.
1: So there's a whole ritual before the show. But I remember seeing Bruce Springsteen in an interview recently, and he was asked, you can't possibly still get nervous before you go on now after all the decades that you've been doing this. And he said he wouldn't describe it as nerves. He described it as nervous anticipation, anxious anticipation. I mean, anyway, I thought he put it very well because, you know, once I'm singing songs that I've sung many times before in front of a fantastic sounding band, in that moment, I'm in what you might call my happy place, but I want it to be good. I take the responsibility of the fact that people have paid money and traveled and gone to all that trouble to come and see the band. And I take that very seriously. So I want it to be good. I don't want to be the worst thing on the stage. I want voice to cooperate because voices are unpredictable things.
0: Yeah.
1: And all of that adds up to, as I say, nervous anticipation. Yeah. I look forward to playing the songs. I always look forward to getting out in front of a crowd. And all Australian audiences, in my experience, have been very kind to us.
0: Yeah, fantastic. Look, Peter, it's been an absolute pleasure. Thank you for joining me on the show. Enjoy the travel around Australia.
1: Thanks so much, Shane. Really looking forward to it. Thanks for having me.
0: Peter Cox, Go West. Thank you. And don't forget, if you want to head along to see Go West for the 40th anniversary Australian tour, it kicks off in Perth, Astor Theatre, August 25th, heads to Sydney's Enmore Theatre, Melbourne's Palais Theatre, Adelaide's The Gov, Hobart's Odeon Theatre, and Brisbane's Fortitude Music Hall on September 4th. A couple of big weeks there. Joining Peter Cox and the band, of course, is Debbie Gibson. It's one of the biggest 80s double bills of the year. Tickets are on sale now through Ticketek and Destroy All Lines. Coming up shortly, REM, The One That I Love, on the 80s at 8.
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